0: the other firefighters are willing to help out.
1: Unruh says he looks forward to working alongside Roy as he transitions into his new role as chief. Meantime, the Stuart Burn Prescribed Burn Association has hit a major milestone, completing its very first controlled burn. Director Dan Rapinda calls it a big moment after years of preparation.
2: 2 years of planning just to get to this point, so it's a huge, huge day for us. Everybody was very, very satisfied with what we had accomplished. It was a big milestone. It was very celebratory.
1: The two-acre burn lasted just 45 minutes, but included hours of training beforehand. Rapinda says the team of 12 trained members saw conditions change and adapted on the fly. And with more burns planned this spring, he says this is just the beginning. And it's a spring fundraiser at the Morden Legion this Saturday. The plans for spring vendors, things, and luncheon fundraiser runs from 10 till 3, featuring 16 vendors, a plant sale, and a homemade lunch. Organizers Tammy Petkow and Becky Williams share some of what to expect.
3: The hall will be packed. We will have them everywhere. And we have the cadets, the air cadets helping us well.
4: Cool.
3: And they have a little,
5: they have a table, coffees.
3: They're selling coffees at this thing. And they're kind of making money, raising money for themselves
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3: Yeah,
5: they're doing their own fundraiser within our fundraiser.
3: Yes.
1: Entry is $1 for ages 3 to 10 and $3 for ages 11 and up. 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
1: Partly cloudy skies this evening, with a northwest wind becoming light and a low of 1. Mainly sunny skies for Saturday and a high of 11. Saturday night partly cloudy, then clearing up near midnight, a low of minus 1, a wind chill of minus 6. Sunshine expected for Sunday with a high of 13, then cloudy skies on Monday, a high of 19. Tuesday, increasing cloudiness with a high of

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3: Get the news you need when you need it by downloading the Pembina Valley Online app. I'm Candace Dirksen, and here's what's making local news this hour. Morton Police Chief Sean Awney says a routine traffic stop turned into a drug trafficking arrest Wednesday night. Awney shared officers on patrol around 9:15 spotted a driver known to police through the local drug subculture. He says officers noticed erratic driving, stopped the vehicle on 7th Street, and their investigation led to the discovery of meth, cash, and drug paraphernalia. Police seized 16 grams of meth worth an estimated street value of $800.
4: It's $800, so it's a lower street value amount, but price of meth is actually quite low right now. And the 16 grams is significant, is that you can get 10 uses out of 1 gram. So that's potentially 160 uses for a person. So that kind of part's significant to us if they're selling it at a street level like this.
3: A 30-year-old Winkler resident is charged with possession of meth for the purpose of trafficking. The accused was released on conditions and will appear in provincial court in July. The Winkler Wizards annual walkathon fundraiser held Monday night at Winkler Elementary School raised more than $2,000. Coach Anna Wheeler believes it's the most money the Special Olympics Manitoba Club has ever raised through the event.
5: We coordinate with Winkler Elementary School and see what kind of equipment might be on their radar, what they need and what we can also utilize. In the past, we've purchased some pickleball equipment, badminton rackets, bean bags.
3: The club utilizes the school's gym and equipment rent-free, and the fundraiser is its way of giving back for being given that opportunity. And the Pembina Climate Action Network is hosting an Earth Day event tomorrow just outside of Morton, featuring activities focused on environmental education and conservation. Sue Nelson said this year's Earth Day carries added meaning following the recent Artemis II mission, which offered a new perspective on Earth from space. She shares a quote from one of the mission's astronauts that she found especially appropriate for Earth Day.
6: Along with those images of the Earth and the Moon together, I read a quote from Christina Koch, one of the astronauts, and I thought it was very appropriate for Earth Day. So she says, "I found myself noticing not only the beauty of the Earth, but how much blackness there was around it, and how it just made it even more special. It truly emphasized how alike we are, how the same thing keeps every single person on planet Earth alive."
3: There's a lot happening in our community, and you won't miss a thing when you subscribe to the daily newsletter at Pembina Valley Online.
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4: Partly cloudy skies this evening with a northwest wind becoming light and a low of 1. Mainly sunny skies for Saturday and a high of 11. Saturday night partly cloudy, then clearing up near midnight, a low of minus 1, a wind chill of minus 6. Sunshine expected for Sunday with a high of 13, then cloudy skies on Monday, a high of 19. Tuesday, increasing clouderness with a high of 14, and sunshine returning Wednesday, a high of

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3: Partly cloudy skies this evening with a northwest wind becoming light and a low of 1. Mainly sunny skies for Saturday and a high of 11. Saturday night partly cloudy, then clearing up near midnight, a low of minus 1, a wind chill of minus 6. Sunshine expected for Sunday with a high of 13, then cloudy skies on Monday, a high of 19. Tuesday, increasing cloudiness with a high of 14 and sunshine returning Wednesday, a high of 24. Know the weather shaping your day. Check the CDK Electric weather page on the Pembina Valley Online app.
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0: degrees. For Monday, a mix of sun and cloud, chance of showers and 19. And for Tuesday, it'll be sunny and windy with a high of 17. Current weather conditions can be found anytime on the CDK Electric Weather page on your Pembina Valley online app. I'm Judy Peters.
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0: lead, while Minnesota defeated Montreal 3-1 to tie their series up at 2 games apiece. And in Major League Baseball, the Toronto Blue Jays got sparkling pitching from Dylan Cease, Jeff Hoffman, and Louis Varland as they combined to shut out the LA Angels 2-0. And on Friday, it was announced that a couple former MJHLers were part of Team Canada that will be heading to Switzerland, part of the World Championship. Zach Whitecloud and Denton Matejczuk will be suiting up for their country. I'm Dave Anthony.
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2: A mix of sun and cloud today with a northwest wind, a high of 12 degrees. Mainly clear tonight and minus 2. Tomorrow it'll be sunny and 13 degrees. For Monday, a mix of sun and cloud, chance of showers and 19. And for Tuesday, it'll be sunny and windy with a high of 17. Current weather conditions can be found anytime on the CDK Electric Weather page on your Pembina Valley online app. I'm Judy Peters.
1: 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Country 80.

Saturday morning with Tank Montana. Hope you're having a great weekend. Tay Bay on the way for you. And here's Carrie Underwood and Good Girl.

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0: It's the Washboard Union. How you doing? It's Tank Montana. Dylan Scott on the way for you, as well as Luke Combs. And we got to ask Kyle McKerney, when did he start learning to play the guitar?
1: My dad tried to teach me chords and guitar stuff when I was really young, like 5 or 7. Or both. I think both, actually, now that I think about it. I distinctly remember the day. I was 10 years old, and I don't know what was

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1: Saturday afternoon with Tank Montana, Brett Kissel, and Dierks Bentley, as well as John Party. Beautiful Things from Megan Maroney after George Strait.

It's Nate Holler and Ain't Like Me. How you doing? It's Tank Montana. Morgan Wallen, lies, lies, lies. After the rec laws, hometown heroes. Remember.

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1: Hey, it's Gavin Anderson live on location from the Bunkers Fish Fry, and we're joined with Kevin Hildebrand. Kevin, tell us a little bit about the event today. What's been going on? How's it been going?
2: So far, we've gotten off to a really good start. Obviously, it helps that we finally got some beautiful weather. We are frying up some fresh fish here. 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And come on down, enjoy some great food.
1: I'm just wondering, what's the cost of admission here today? How do people get in? How do people get their fish?
2: Yeah, you come on down here to the bunker. We're at 545 Industrial Drive, which if you don't know, we're just off of Main Street, behind Red River College, Central Station, that kind of area. 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It's all by donation, so whatever you can give or are comfortable giving, that's all great.

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1: Now, your Pembina Valley online weather.
2: A mix of sun and cloud today with a northwest wind, a high of 12 degrees. Mainly clear tonight and minus 2. Tomorrow it'll be sunny and 13 degrees. For Monday, a mix of sun and cloud, chance of showers and 19. And for Tuesday, it'll be sunny and windy with a high of 17. Current weather conditions can be found anytime on the CDK Electric Weather page on your Pembina Valley online app. I'm Judy Peters.
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2: A mix of sun and cloud today with a northwest wind, a high of 12 degrees. Mainly clear tonight and minus 2. Tomorrow it'll be sunny and 13 degrees. For Monday, a mix of sun and cloud, chance of showers and 19. And for Tuesday, it'll be sunny and windy with a high of 17. Current weather conditions can be found anytime on the CDK Electric Weather page on your Pembina Valley Online app. I'm Judy Peters.
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Blue Ain't Your Color, Keith Urban on American Country Countdown. 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

0: having you ROTF all weekend long. Just LMK if he doesn't. 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
2: Now, your Pembina Valley online weather.
3: Mainly clear tonight and minus 2. Tomorrow it'll be sunny and 13 degrees. For Monday, a mix of sun and cloud, chance of showers and 19. And for Tuesday, it'll be sunny and windy with a high of 17. Current weather conditions can be found anytime on the CDK Electric weather page on your Pembina Valley online app. I'm Judy Peters. 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
2: 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Students at Emerado Centennial School are helping decide what improvements get made in their school through the student-led Shark Tank initiative. Principal Jackie Kusnick says the program invites ideas from across the school, with student leaders acting as a panel that reviews the questions each pitch.
3: Actually, our sharks take their jobs very seriously, and they ask really good questions. So they're often asking, like, okay, so if you have an idea about getting something free, where would that money come from? So we kind of give them a little bit of a coaching session before Shark Tank, before the presentation, saying, remember that, you know, if it costs money, it has to come from somewhere. So what would we be giving up in order to be able to make something like that work?
2: Kusnick says the goal is to teach students that ideas come